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I'm Michelle Fay, and who doesn't love the 80s? 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
1: So the latest conversation surrounding social media, basically you're asking for a nationwide ban for kids under 16. 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We need to chat next.

0: 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So they found that if you take your daily walk with a set number of steps as your goal, you could be doing it wrong because they found that the speed in which you're walking, right? How fast you walk may be just as important as how much you're walking, right? They found that people who walk at a brisk pace, maybe 90 to 100 steps a minute, had a lower risk of death. And they found that faster walking was linked to longer life expectancy.
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All right, we got to chat next. 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

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Right now, Journey is on Faithfully, and we're going to switch gears. 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

all-time favorites from the 70s, 80s, and 90s, 93.3 The Bus. Hey, it's Christina. Oh, I love playing all these requests on the way. We've got some Ozzy Osbourne, Wham, Natalie, and Brulia on the way. First, it's Prince.

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All-time favorites from the 70s, 80s, and 90s. Is there anything that you really want to try, but you're afraid that if you do, you'll get addicted to it? I keep seeing these hair spa places, like ads for them.

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What a party it's going to be in Las Vegas, our iHeartRadio Music Festival. 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Coming up in 8 minutes.

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All right, let's do some fun with Irene Cara. Flashdance, what a feeling. Don Headley's on the way, and a flock of seagulls. I ran so fast.

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1: Hey, it's Christina. All right, so let's talk about things that you are worried to try out because you feel like you are just going to be addicted. What's yours? 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

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All-time favorites from the 70s, 80s, and 90s. So environmentalists are now saying, hold on, if you're taking more than a three-minute shower, add a couple minutes if you wash your hair. So, like, okay, five-minute shower washing your hair. You're doing too much. I'm like, what? How?

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Hi, it's Christina. So there is a whole study of foods that may lower your risk of passing away at an early age. Talk about it in a minute.

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1: Well, big shout out to Phil Collins. He is being inducted into the Rock and Roll Hall of Fame with a list of other folks on November 14th. Everyone from, you know, Billy Idol to Oasis, Sade, Luther Vandross, and even the Wu-Tang Clan. Dubs up. It all goes down November 14th. And of course, we'll remind you.

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Hi, it's Christina. Let's do some Bruce Springsteen coming up, Don McLean, and Billy Joel.

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All-time favorites from the 70s, 80s, and 90s. Hi, it's Christina. All right, so let's talk about things that you really want to try, but you're a little afraid you're going to get addicted. I mean, there's a lot of things on the list. Keep it legal.

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1: So I'm planning on going to Costco because I just want to see this Frankenstein head they keep talking about. 5.5 pounds. 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Interesting that.

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1: Hi, it's Christina. Okay, so they just put out a list of car brands that are most likely to reach 250,000 miles. Which one are they? Okay, let me break it down. You guessed Toyota? I mean, they're on there.
0: Tell you about it in minutes. Hold on. Sister.

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Hi, it's Christina. By the way, did you know today marks 100 days till Christmas? 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
1: So what are some of the trendiest baby names that are making a comeback? Some of them are Charlie, Leo, Olivia, Noah, Luca, Copper, Charlotte, Henry. These are all old school names, and I'm here for it. You know, my son and my daughter's names, Jack and Alice. 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

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It is just after 5 o'clock. Welcome to the Boxer Show. Hump Day, Wednesday. Much different than yesterday. We're almost a 20-degree difference from yesterday. 72 right now. We're heading for about 90 today. Hot, scattered rain and storms heading our way today. Here's Hart on the Bus.

0: 93.3 The Bus. Good morning. It is The Boxer Show. Happy Hump Day Wednesday. The humidity is definitely back. You can feel that right away as soon as you get outside this morning. 72 right now, heading for 89, but the past two mornings, it's felt a lot like, oh, this is what fall feels like. Okay. Almost forgot. It's been in the 50s. Low to mid 50s, and here today we're almost 20 degrees warmer in the 70s. So, not surprised. We kind of knew that that was going to be the case, and here we are. But the next couple of days, we're in for some scattered storms. That's where we're at right now. In case you had missed it, yesterday it was brought up, just Taylor Swift being at two places at once, kind of technically. She was taped for the Emmys, which I thought she did a great job. I always thought she'd be a great actress. And then there was the moment where, okay, we've seen her before in a suite watching her now husband, Travis Kelce, play for the Kansas City Chiefs. But to be hanging out with Tom Cruise and having a look like a serious conversation.
1: Your friends Taylor Swift and Tom Cruise in the suite just below us, talking it over as the Chiefs jumped out in front 7-0.
0: My favorite part of that is after a while she got tired of the cameras and she's like, stop showing me. Like you could see it. She was mouthing it to the cameras. Stop showing me. I don't blame her. But I think the bigger question is, what was Tom Cruise doing there at a Kansas City Chiefs Monday night football game? Like, when has Tom Cruise ever gone to any football games? And I'm not saying he doesn't like football, but it was just odd. I got the cutting crew, also Tom Petty and Janet Jackson next on the bus.
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District. You have the final homestand for the Columbus Clippers. They're back tonight with the St. Paul Saints. Final Diamond Dog was last night. Then the U.S. Open Cup with the Columbus Crew in Orlando City. That'll be at 7.

Janet checks in on 93.3 The Buzz. We were just talking earlier how it's almost a 20-degree difference from yesterday. 72 this morning. We've woken up the past couple of mornings where it's been in the 50s. Almost 90 today. It's Toto Africa, 93.3 The Buzz.

When gas prices have been rough, it's kind of been the elephant in the room. Well, for some. Others have been pretty vocal about it. But what you're doing to cut back, because you have to pay for so much more in gas, especially diesel, too. We'll get to that this morning. Also, Boxer's Best Friends from the Franklin County Dog Shelter. Thank you to our third shift lifters listening all night to the bus. I'm about ready to wrap up. The Boxer Show continues after 6 o'clock.

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93 The Bus. It is just after 6 o'clock. Much warmer this morning. The humidity is back, as is the scattered storms and rain we're set to have today. A high of almost 90. 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

0: All-time favorites from the 70s, 80s, and 90s. 93.3 The Bus. Welcome back. Wednesday, hump day, September 16th, 2026. As soon as you venture out outside today for the first time, you'll notice a big difference between the past couple of days and today. We woke up Monday and Tuesday to, what, low to mid-50s? And today it is 72. It's actually 72 at John Glenn, 71 here at 93.3 The Bus. Good morning. It is the Boxer Show. Macy Tetrick from Storm Team 4 says scattered rain and storms today, high of 89. Muggy conditions today. So those, and I know there's a threat of flood issues for the next couple of days because of that rain. It is National Guacamole Day today. From what I understand, I think El Vaquero has a deal on guac. So if you're a big guac fan, there you go. National Play-Doh Day today. Some toys never get old. I know I was always accused in preschool of eating the Play-Doh, and then I would get in trouble when I got home. Son, teacher says you ate all the Play-Doh. Is this true? So that would explain a lot of what happened to me. All right, coming up with three things to know before you go. Ohio's school districts receiving their latest grades report cards will give you a breakdown of Central Ohio's. Plus, the Senate taking its first step to advance legislation for the overhaul of the college sports system, NIL, and much, much more. And it's a big, big night tonight in the Arena District for sports. So we'll have all that coming up with three things to know before you go. Next.
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Tonight in the Arena District and Ohio school districts receiving their report cards. We'll break down Central Ohio school districts and how they fared. 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
1: 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Good morning. Here's what's trending in Central Ohio this morning. Ohio school districts received their latest grades yesterday at the Ohio Department of Education and Workforce, releasing report cards from the 2025-2026 school year. Columbus City Schools received a 2.5-star rating overall. That's up from 2 stars last year. And like last year, Bexley, UA, Grandview Heights, Olentangy, and New Albany Plain all received 5 stars. Hilliard, Southwestern, Whitehall, and Pickerington each improved by 0.5 star from last year. Dublin remained at 4.5 stars, Westerville at 3.5, and Worthington at 4. The Senate yesterday took the first step to advance legislation to drastically overhaul college sports system as we know it, passing a procedural vote for a full Senate vote by 74-24 margin. The bipartisan Protect College Sports Act would establish a federal framework for athlete compensation, specifically name, image, and likeness deals, transfers, and eligibility in lieu of different state rules currently regulating college athletics. And in sports, Columbus Clippers blanked the Saints last night 1-0. Final homestand this week continues tonight at 6:35 at Huntington Park, and the Columbus Crew hosting Orlando City in the U.S. Open Cup semifinals tonight at Scott's Miracle-Gro Field at 7. And Ohio State basketball legend Katie Smith will visit the Shoe and ring the victory bell in the Buckeyes game against Kent State on Saturday. Storm Team 4 meteorologist Macy Tetrick says partly cloudy, scattered rain and storms, muggy day today, a high of 89. In Pataskala, it is 71, 72 at 93.3 The Bus.
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We'll get into what you've had to cut just to be able to afford gas. And I'm feeling for it. Delivery drivers right now, the 18-wheelers. And speaking of gas, there is a gas outfit in town here who are dropping gas by 40 cents tomorrow only. 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

or two accidents we're keeping an eye on this morning on West Broad at 270 North. Injury accident is blocking there. Police are on the scene. And then the farther northeast side of town, 161 beyond Beach there, there's a crash. We'll get an update on both of those accidents more in about 6 minutes. Plus, the silly and stupid stories this morning on 93.3 The Bus. I can't

0: 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Four non-blondes, what's up? It's Boxer. Heading for 89 today, says Storm Team 4 meteorologist Macy Tetrick. And we're going to get wet here and there. Some scattered showers today. It'll definitely feel muggy. I've never had this happen, but people complain a lot about the photos that are taken with your driver's license. But this is a whole new level of being disappointed with your driver's license. More than 8,000 Michigan residents who recently applied for a new driver's license got an ID with a photo of a stranger. And they also had their birth date set at January 12, 1967. Then there's another mistake. Their real name isn't listed on the back. It just has the dummy text, last name, first name, and middle. Almost like a sick joke. And before you feel bad for maybe the person in the photo who's now on thousands of IDs, state officials say it was a generic image, like the stock photo that comes with picture frames. Not an unlucky person that lives in Michigan, but apparently they are going to correct this. But for those that have had to deal with it,
1: I was excited, like, oh, I'm about to finally get my license. I looked at my license, it seemed that this man was on here, and I automatically knew that it wasn't right.
2: I'm like, okay, maybe they putting the Secretary of State on the licenses. But then I'm like, girl, the Secretary of State is not a black man. They could have sent out an email or anything.
1: I have no clue when I'm receiving my actual license.
0: Well, hopefully they'll get that soon. Coming up with three things to know before you go, Ohio school districts getting their report cards. There's advanced legislation now on the Protect College Sports Act, and a busy night tonight in the Arena District. 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

Ohio school districts got their report cards yesterday. We'll let you know how some in central Ohio fared. And the Senate took its first step to advance legislation with the Protect College Sports Act yesterday. We'll let you know what's next. Plus, a busy night tonight in the Arena District. Three things to know before you go. 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
1: 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Good morning. Here's what's trending in Central Ohio this morning. Ohio school districts receiving their latest grades yesterday as the Ohio Department of Education and Workforce releasing the report cards for 2025-2026 school year. Columbus City Schools receiving a 2.5-star rating overall. That is up from 2 stars last year. And like last year, Bexley, Upper Arlington, Grandview Heights, Olentangy, and New Albany Plain all receiving 5 stars. Hilliard, Southwestern, Whitehall, and Pickerington each improving by 0.5 star from last year. Dublin remaining at 4.5 stars, Westerville at 3.5, and Worthington at 4. The Senate yesterday taking the first step to advance legislation to drastically overhaul college sports and the college sports system as we know it, passing a procedural vote for a full Senate vote by 74-24. The bipartisan Protect College Sports Act would establish a federal framework for athlete compensation, specifically name, image, and likeness deals, transfers, and eligibility in lieu of different state rules currently regulating college athletics. And in sports, Columbus Clippers blanking the Saints last night 1-0. Final homestand continues this week tonight at 6:35 at Huntington Park. And the Columbus Crew hosting Orlando City in the U.S. Open Cup semifinals at 7 at Scott's Miracle-Gro Field. And Ohio State basketball legend Katie Smith will visit the Shoe and ring the victory bell as the Buckeyes take on Kent State at noon on Saturday. And Storm Team 4 meteorologist Macy Tetrick says scattered rain and storms muggy today, high of 89. Right now, 72 in Reynoldsburg, 72 at 93.3 The Bus.
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93.3 The Buzz. Still some traffic issues out in the northeast side of town. Also West Broad. More on that in 6 minutes. Plus the Biz Report this morning. All things entertainment. Dancing with the Stars has a glitch. And if you're a Harry Potter lover, you're going to love this news. About 5-6 minutes out. Pat Benatar now on The Buzz.

0: 93.3 The Bus, all-time favorites from the 70s, 80s, and 90s. Appreciate you spending some time with us this morning on The Boxer Show. Ohio school districts got their report cards yesterday. We'll break down a few of the central Ohio school districts, especially Columbus City, see how they fared from a year ago. Coming up with three things to know before you go. Also, a busy night tonight in the Arena District. So that's coming up at 8:30. Time for the Biz Report. All things entertainment. Here's what's trending last night. The season premiere of Dancing with the Stars was apparently so popular that online voting crashed. Not quite halfway into the show, Julian Hough announced, quote, "This is coming through live right now. Voting at ABC.com is currently down live, so please make sure that you guys are texting for everyone. Technology, who needs it?" Prosecutors in Los Angeles have decided not to seek the death penalty against Nick Reiner, who's accused of killing his parents, filmmaker Rob Reiner and Michelle, in December 2025. TMZ reports the decision was influenced in part of the couple's opposition to capital punishment. Robert De Niro is in talks to portray L.A. Dodgers legend Tommy Lasorda in the new Skydance sports biopic. Tommy and Me is what it'll be called. Hogwarts has three new additions, HBO's Harry Potter TV series. And the show will come out tomorrow. Annie, the beloved Tony-winning musical that gave us the song Tomorrow and provided generations of child actors a chance to play plucky orphans, and will eventually return now to Broadway for a 50th anniversary production in the fall of 2027. And tonight's TV, night two of Dancing with the Stars premiere, 8 o'clock on ABC. America's Got Talent semifinals results on NBC. The 16th season finale of MasterChef on Fox. And the seventh season premiere of Real Housewives of Salt Lake City on Bravo. And if you're celebrating a birthday today, happy birthday. You share with Nick Jonas, who's 34. Amy Poehler is 55. Mark Anthony is 58. Funny woman Molly Shannon is 62. Singer Richard Marx is 63. Jennifer Tilly, 68. Magician David Copperfield is 70. And actor Mickey Rourke is 74. And if you missed the late night funnies from last night, here's one from Kimmel.
1: The CEOs of three top AI companies have joined together in a rare moment of unity. These guys don't even like each other, but they joined together to issue a warning about the threat of artificial intelligence to human existence and also to call for guardrails to slow everything down. Do you know how scary technology has to be for the guys who own it to say we need to use the government to slow it down? This is like your 9-year-old handing over his iPad and go, you know what, Dad? This is too much.
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10: 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Dana White is bringing Power Slaps to Texas for the first time on the campus of Texas Tech University. 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
1: 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Good morning. Here's what's trending in Central Ohio this morning. Ohio school districts receiving their latest grades yesterday as the Ohio Department of Education and Workforce releasing the report cards for the 2025-2026 school year. Columbus City Schools received a 2.5-star rating overall. That's up from 2 stars last year. And like last year, Bexley, Upper Arlington, Grandview Heights, Olentangy, and New Albany Plain all receiving 5 stars. Hilliard, Southwestern, Whitehall, and Pickerington each improving by 0.5 star from last year. And Dublin remained at 4.5 stars. Westerville, 3.5, and Worthington at 4. The Senate yesterday taking the first step to advance legislation to drastically overhaul the college sports system as we know it, passing a procedural vote for a full Senate vote by a 74-24 margin. The bipartisan Protect College Sports Act would establish a federal framework for athlete compensation, specifically NIL deals, transfers, and eligibility in lieu of different state rules currently regulating college athletics. And in sports, Columbus Clippers blanking the Saints last night, 1-0. Final homestand continues this week tonight, 6:35 at Huntington Park. And the Columbus Crew hosting Orlando City in the U.S. Open Cup semifinals at 7. Ohio State basketball legend Katie Smith will visit the Shoe to ring the victory bell in the Buckeyes game against Kent State on Saturday. And Storm Team 4 meteorologist Macy Tetrig says a muggy day today. Scattered rain and storms will reach about 89 for our high. Right now in Galloway, it's 72 at 93.3 The Bus.
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The Arena District is going to be hopping tonight. You have Columbus Crew hosting Orlando City for the U.S. Open Cup semifinals. That'll get started at 7 at Scott's Miracle-Gro Field. 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

to 10 on the bus. Martha Quinn keeping you company through the workday. 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And Micah McCoy and Kelsey Webb this afternoon starting at 3. 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
1: 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The music, the moments, the pop culture that defined who we are. And at the heart of it all was Martha Quinn. 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

93.3 The Bus, all-time favorites from the 70s, 80s, and 90s. Heading into the 10 o'clock hour, Martha Quinn with you now. The morning show is done. I always feel like when I come in, it's like, now it's time to get to work. But we've got the rock and roll to keep us going. Here's Journey, group hug.

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Keeping them rolling, you've got me, Martha Quinn. Happy Wednesday. I like to call our time together your island of awesome. The music, like this song by Whitesnake, picks you up. And the news is always good. It's your totally awesome news. 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

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Find out with me, Martha Quinn, and News That Rocks at 11:40. It's George Michael now. Ooh, well,

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1: Heading into Wednesday afternoon now, if you've made this station a part of your life, what I've learned about you is you know what you're talking about when it comes to music. AJ in Beaumont, Texas is a perfect example. AJ is the mastermind of today's mixtape. Mixtapes happen every day right here. Turns out Miami Vice premiered today, September 16th, back in 1984. AJ found three songs from the Miami Vice soundtrack. Here's Glenn Frey.
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Making our way through Wednesday, Martha Quinn with you. What do Corey Hart, Bryan Adams, and Toto all have in common? They all said, nah, we don't want to record that song, Danger Zone, from the Top Gun.

introduced the world to the soundtrack of a generation, and she's still hitting play. 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

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Doing okay today? Thank you for letting me, Martha Quinn, keep you company. A new wave masterpiece by Soft Cell is up just after 1 o'clock. Major props to Madonna. She's got a top 10 dance song right now called Danceteria, named after a famous New York City nightclub.

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Bringing the MTV years into your Wednesday, you've got me, Martha Quinn. It's just after 1 o'clock. In the next 60 minutes, you're going to hear Michael Jackson and more classic artists. 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

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Oh, dear. Martha Quinn with you. It's a heartwarming story out of Choctaw, Oklahoma. The fire department rescued a deer caught in a fence. That's the kind of story that's totally awesome news. Tell me something making you smile today with the TalkBack microphone on our free iHeartRadio.

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0: 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Pink Floyd is going to drop into your Wednesday in just a few minutes. Martha Quinn with you. If you think about your life, don't you think it pretty much comes down to your family, your free time, and your employment? Pretty much everything we do falls into one of those categories. And when something totally awesome happens in any of those categories, shout it out here.
1: 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Love your show. Love you since MTV. Totally awesome news is I just got a new job. It's such a great opportunity for me, and I'm so excited.
0: Sam, just getting to know you just from that, my take is you're a fun, positive person to be around. And for the company that just hired you, their totally awesome news is that you're coming to work with them. I hope to hear from you again. I want to hear more about it. I'm so wondering what it is that you're doing. And I'm so glad that this opportunity has presented itself to you. Thank you for sharing that totally awesome news, Sam. And thanks for listening in Santa Clara. 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That's what Sam just did. 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

93.3 The Bus, all-time favorites from the 70s, 80s, and 90s. Heading towards 2 o'clock on Mexican Independence Day. Shout out Martha Quinn with you. Here's some classic rock from Pink Floyd.

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1: 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The moments. The pop culture that defined who we are. 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

93.3 The Bus, all-time favorites from the 70s, 80s, and 90s. Oh my gosh, so cute. A baby leopard was born in July, Cleveland Metro Park. So, so cute. I'm Martha Quinn. Here's our kind of leopard.

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Hi there, I'm Michael McCoy. Let's talk Christmas. 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

0: Michelle. Thanks for listening to 93.3 The Bus. What do you think? Is it easier or harder to fall asleep these days when it's warm like this in the fall?
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I'm Kelsey Webb, and I know you've just been dying to know who will ring the victory bell at this weekend's Kent State game. And the winner is former Buckeye basketball star and Olympian Katie Smith. Carry on.

Tony Basil, Mickey on 93.3 The Bus. All-time favorites from the 70s, 80s, and 90s. I'm Kelsey Webb, and I was just interested in who is this Mickey and how's he so hot? Well, it was originally called Kitty, but then Tony got the song. She wanted to change it to a male interest. Moving on to John Mellencamp's Jack and Diane, since we're taking a deep dive here. My kids the other day asked, who are these people?

93.3 The Bus. I'm Kelsey Webb. And if you remember that video, it was huge. The first world premiere on MTV. So now we're going to play Red Hot Chili Peppers and then Bee Gees, Stayin' Alive. Also a biggie. One of the top movie songs of all time from Saturday Night Fever, of course. And then later it becomes the standard rhythm for CPR. All right, I'm going to let you sit back, enjoy the music. I'll be back at 4:35 to tell you who the richest Ohioan is. And shocker, Les Wexner has been dethroned from the top spot.

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Okay, on second thought, let's just get you home. 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

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I'm Kelsey Webb. Les Wexner is no longer Ohio's richest person, passed by San Francisco 49ers owner Denise York. She's from my hometown of Youngstown and worth $10 billion. Les only has $9 billion. In case you didn't know, because I didn't, it takes $100 million to make

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I'm Kelsey Webb. And you know, you and me have a unique relationship. 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

0: This song is running on the original factory batteries, so we'll probably need to swap in a new pair of AA's in a song or two. 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

Bananarama, Cruel Summer on 93.3 The Bus. I'm Kelsey Webb. Up next, we have Uncle Cracker, Drift Away. And you know, it has been a cruel summer. Finally, we're gradually drifting away into fall. And that is my lame attempt at putting two song titles into a relevant

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0: All right, Alex, we're talking about sleeping and having trouble sleeping this time of year when it's hot and you expect it to be cool outside. What do you do?
1: Yeah, I play something called brown noise when I'm falling asleep. Now, people know about white noise, I think, but the brown noise of, like, water, and that really just puts me down.
0: That's pretty good advice. Brown noise. I'll look that up. Aerosmith, Sweet Emotion. 93.3 The Bus, all-time favorites from the 70s, 80s, and 90s.

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0: Well, I don't know if I call it boring. I might call it peaceful, but yeah, it does it to me every time, too.

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I'm Michelle Fay, hanging with you this Wednesday. Here's Whitney.

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